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Just put your paws up.

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And it feels like I'm drowning, pulling against the stream.

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A bunga. 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Just a bunga. 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We draw heat from a stovetop element. Bunga. I only mean it's a court proceedings. They only love us for sports achievements. Shunna. See a bunga's with the

They don't see me, they don't know what it's like. Training colors into black and white. No one's reading all the words that I write.

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If playing with your string happens to be your thing, it's easy to say to both, oh, never mind.